0: Sintonizou?
1: Okay, lad. 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

0: 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Well, well, just what's on my mind.
1: About your worried mind.
0: Worried mind. Did you
2: someday,
0: hear that?
2: Bro, you can't tell you what.
0: No, no. I drank so much whiskey until I staggered in my sleep. Lord, Sonny, I drank so much whiskey.
2: I know it too.
0: Until I stagger in my sleep. 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Got one more thing to say about it. Joe, don't you know if I ever get lucky and go to heaven, I want to sit down in St. Peter's chair. 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

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And I drink the rest. 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

0: 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What are we gonna do? I know you boys gonna do your mind. Oh, I miss Hop.
1: Brian ain't he's a whiskey drink. He wants everybody to know. He drinks whiskey in Texas and everywhere he goes, but he didn't know. Brownie, you got a friend, Lightning Hopkins. He do the same thing, too. If I can't get a drink from somebody else, please, Brownie, can I get a drink from you? Oh! I drank, man, most of all the time.

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If I ain't got no money, I'll rob, steal, bun, beg, borrow it too. I'm gonna try to get you some whiskey. I want you to have a very fine time. If I can't get you scotch and bourbon, Lord, I sure ain't gonna offer you no wine. 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I want you to drink and have your fun until the deal goes down.

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0: Or because there was no driver on the top.
1: No driver on the top. She was taking this twisted. What's the matter with her?
0: My analyst told me that I was right out of my head the way he described it. He said I'd be better dead than alive. I didn't listen to his jive. I knew all along he was all wrong, and I knew that he thought I was crazy, but I'm not. Oh no.
1: Oh no.
0: My analyst told me that I was right out of my head, but I said, dear doctor, I think that it's you instead, cause I have got a thing that's unique and new. It proves that I'll have the last laugh on you, cause instead of one head...

can still feel the breeze that rustles through the trees and misty memories.

When I first saw you, I saw love. And the first time you touched me, I felt love. And after all this time,